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9: All right, my friends, want to remember something important? Well, just spend 40 seconds replaying it in your mind. According to the Journal of Neuroscience, replaying a memory shortly after it happens, like a conversation, a how-to demo, or even somebody's name, can dramatically improve your long-term retention. Scientists call this memory consolidation. Basically, it's how short-term memories become long-lasting ones, and it works best when we give our brain a chance to rehearse. For example, if you want to remember somebody's name at a party, after you walk away, take 40 seconds to mentally replay what they said, what you said, what they looked like, and boom, name remembered. If you're trying to learn a new skill, replay it in your mind immediately after you watch a demonstration. Even better, test yourself soon after. Research shows both actions will boost your memory.

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9: All right, my friends, if you or somebody you love is facing cancer, there's now new proof that simple lifestyle changes could make a big difference. A study in the New England Journal of Medicine, don't miss this, it found that stage 3 colorectal cancer patients who followed a structured exercise plan had a 37% lower risk of death after 8 years. One oncologist said, quote, "If this were a drug, people would be racing to prescribe it. The results are on par with the best treatments out there." The program involved just 2.5 hours of moderate exercise a week, like brisk walking, with support from a certified trainer. And yes, coaching did matter. It kept patients motivated. And diet matters too. The study linked inflammatory foods like processed meats and sugary drinks with worse survival rates. But patients who ate more leafy greens, whole grains, and even drank coffee and tea did much better. And a fiber-rich diet improved response to immune therapy. It may seem obvious that exercise and a healthy diet are good for a person's health, but there's growing evidence that diet and exercise could also boost some cancer patients' lifespans and their responses to medication. Great news.
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6: From our pet intelligence files, if you love your dog to pieces, keep their weight in check because University of Liverpool researchers studied 50,000 dogs for a decade. Massive study. Every single dog that was overweight, regardless of breed, had a reduced lifespan. It's because overweight dogs are at a higher risk for everything from joint diseases to breathing problems to cancer. 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
7: Question out there on social media these days. Are beards really dirtier than a toilet seat? We're going to bust that myth with a little science for you. Yes, beards have bacteria. That's been proven. But so does the rest of your skin. So Dr. William Schaffner is a professor of infectious diseases at Vanderbilt. He says facial hair can harbor microorganisms, but most of them are harmless. In fact, all of us are covered in bacteria, and our bodies are built to handle it. The idea that beards are gross goes back to a study from the 1960s, where bacteria was sprayed into facial hair. Some bacteria stuck around after washing, which started rumors that just won't go away. But new research from the Journal of Hospital Infection found bearded men don't carry more germs than clean-shaven ones. In fact, check it out, some bacteria are more common on men without facial hair because shaving can cause micro tears on the skin, giving pathogens an entry point. And a study of hundreds of male healthcare workers found that men with facial hair did not carry more bacteria than their clean-shaven colleagues, which is why Dr. Schaffner says beards are not putting anybody at a higher risk of infection.
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8: All right, my friends, have you ever had a vacation romance? 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It's a fact, and here's why. 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First, after 3 days of being in a new environment, your biological markers for stress decrease. Your blood pressure, heart rate, and breathing rate are all slowing down, and that stress reset increases dopamine, the same feel-good brain chemical tied to attraction. 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Away from your daily life and responsibilities, you're more like you. That makes people more likely to let their guard down. And psychologists also say novelty, like being in a new environment, lights up our brain in a way that's similar to romantic attraction. You also have a growth mindset. And when you're learning, exploring, and adapting, your brain's wired to connect. You're more open to people and possibilities you'd normally overlook at home. And if you're ziplining through a rainforest or lost in a Tuscan village, shared adventure will deepen emotional intimacy. It all makes sense. 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
8: All right, my friends, if you want to improve your memory, it's pretty simple. You just grow some roses or keep some rose essential oil on hand. You can get that at Amazon. A study in the Brain Research Bulletin found that people who scented their clothing with rose oil for a month had significant increases in the brain region called the posterior cingulate cortex. And that region of the brain plays a crucial role in memory and attention. The scent of rose can even have a protective effect against dementia. To improve your memory, grow some roses or do what I would do, keep some rose essential oil on hand.

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1: I had it in my head, what I meant to say. 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
3: Good morning. Welcome to Thursday. It is the 9th day of July. Hello.
4: Happy Thursday.
3: Thursday. You know, you wake up some mornings and you're like, oh, I thought it was Friday, and it's not. I woke up this morning, and I laid there, and I'm a little, I feel like jet-lagged coming back.
4: Fair enough.
3: So I was like, oh, it's only Wednesday. And I was like, groaning. I'm like, oh, my Lord, like, this week is going so slow. It wasn't until about 8 minutes ago that I realized today was Thursday.
4: That's pleasant, then.
3: It's like a little bonus.
4: That's a little treat, yeah.
3: Yeah.
4: Because usually it's Thursday and you think it's Friday and you're like, darn it, but you are a day ahead, I guess, or whatever.
3: It's like
4: but
3: a kick in the you know what.
4: Yeah, so usually. You're the opposite of that.
3: Yeah.
4: Wow. How happy.
3: It's a little win.
4: That is a win.
3: Today. Tomorrow it'll be a kick in the you know what, though. It'll be.
4: Well, especially for you because I'm off tomorrow. So it is Friday for me. So I woke up.
3: Another vacation
4: day.
3: So
4: you're going to have a bad day tomorrow. I'm sorry to disappoint. Mm-hmm. But yeah. Do what you can.
3: I will struggle to stay alive.
4: Yeah.
3: You do enjoy it, though.
4: What?
3: When, like, if I take a day off, right? The one here or there, right? Like, I get when you're off for, like, a week or I'm off for a week. It's like, it's more work for us to do, right?
4: Yeah.
3: I get that. But on the rando day off.
4: I'm not falling for your traps.
3: No. Come on, be honest.
4: I miss you so much when you're on here, Chris.
3: You're
4: the
3: day, such a
4: one
3: liar.
4: Day or 7 days.
3: You're such a liar. It's no different than your parents going out or the wife. Like, Kate was gone. She had a meeting up in Toronto. So I had the house to myself this week for a day. Oh, love that woman. But man, you gave me the house to myself. It's a different one. Oh, you're such a liar.
4: Coming in here to peace and quiet and not having to worry about
3: I knew it.
4: Anyone else. It sucks.
3: I knew it. You can toot like you always wanted to here in the studio.
4: Yeah, that's the main reason.
3: Wander down the hallway like you always do.
4: Why don't you take it there? Go.
3: Thursday morning. It is officially, yes, a Thursday with CK Mornings and Post Malone on CKSY.

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1: This guy here just doesn't want anyone to have any fun. He's in Japan. His name is Masaki Ono. And Masaki is a 46-year-old guy. He's unemployed, but he seems to be living a pretty decent life. He is accused of disrupting business operations at a hot spring resort spa. Okay, so you know these places.
2: Mm-hmm.
1: His thing is that he books time at the spa, goes to the spa, and then pulls the plug on like a communal bath, like a hot tub kind of thing, right?
2: Okay.
1: He pulls the plug, so the water just drains out of it. That's his thing. He's been accused of pulling the plug, and then obviously it renders it useless. Like, you can't use it. It's one of the big draws of the spa. And this guy just keeps pulling the plug like he's in the bathtub. Pops the plug out. So they've suffered similar incidences. And when they looked back, they realized that each time they've had these incidences was when Masaki Ono was a guest.
2: Okay.
1: He was on the guest list.
2: Two and two together.
1: Yeah, so they figured it out. And this was last week where they called the police and said, like, hey, Masaki Ono is back on the guest list. Come here. Well, they came and they caught him.
2: Doing the plug?
1: Call him pulling the plug.
2: What an odd thing to even get into and get your kicks off or whatever. That's one of those intrusive thoughts. You're like, I wonder what would happen. When you're in certain places, you're like, what if I pressed that? Or
1: what if I did that? Yeah.
2: So he probably did it once and kind of got a taste of it. And he's like, so what's the joy? You watch people scramble out?
1: What if I was telling you wouldn't want to pull the plug? One time, like, the intrusive thought won.
2: One time, but
1: and
2: then that's
1: scratched
2: scary.
1: The itch.
2: You'd,
1: and he's
2: be like, oh, that was kind of fun actually watching people scramble.
1: Gotta do that again. Gonna book another relaxing day at the spa, and then when I'm done, we're all done.
2: I just picture him in the corner, like,
1: Or do you think he did something in the spa that he felt needed to be unplugged?
2: Oh, maybe. I think this is a pretty sick dude.
1: Just like you remember, we all did this, having baths with our cousins when we were kids, and then one of them would put a floater in the tub. Right? That happened to everyone, right? Right, Alana?
2: I'm sure it did. It didn't happen to me, but I'm sure a lot of people experienced that. Maybe that's what's going on here.
1: Feel like I got a couple things to unpack here.
2: Yeah, you...
1: My cousin would always just pull the plug.
2: That took a turn.
1: Guess what? Have to have another bath. We'll get to five things you need to know next after Ariana.

0: 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Before you start your day, here are the five things you need to know.
1: For the ninth day of July.
2: First thing you need to know, it's a summer movie doubleheader day at the Capitol Theater today. 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That starts at 3. Then tonight at 7, they'll be showing Bend It Like Beckham. 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And barbecue starts at 6, and Southern Moon Revival takes the stage at 7.
1: They've had a tough time with Thursday nights. Blenheim's the same thing, and we've got a chance of some rain later tonight. They're going to try to get in at Blenheim at the Talbot Trail Place Summer Concert Series. 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Tonight, Copper Sky takes the stage. Fourth thing you need to know, taking 6 years for the park facility at Caesars Windsor finally fully open.
2: Okay. I didn't know it had been that long. Yeah.
1: That thing is a mind pretzel in there, isn't it?
2: I was just there on the weekend with somebody, actually, and it was every time I go, I've been there hundreds of times, and I'm always like, I don't know which way to turn. Just follow the crowd.
1: Like, I just can't get
2: who... Then before you know it, you're at the bottom. You're like, how do we even get out? Like,
1: who's the engineer that came up with it? It's a pretzel.
2: Yeah, it's weird.
1: They've got it all figured out. So the 6-floor renovation project, repaving, fresh paint, direction. If you've been there here in the last 6 years, you know the pain in the butt it is. It's all open, and just in time for the summer concerts, Seth Meyers will actually be at the Coliseum this weekend. And the fifth thing you need to know, Tigers pitcher Justin Verlander has announced that he will be retiring at the end of the season. 43-year-old is ending his 21-year run in the majors. 3-time Cy Young Award winner, 2-time World Series champion, and a 1-time American League MVP. He is 8th all-time, 3,500-plus strikeouts. He's won 266 games. Like, this guy is a living legend. We watched him in Detroit for all these years. He's only made one appearance this year. He's injured. I'm hoping to get in, but he will be at the All-Star game next week. What a legend. Justin Verlander is going to be done. I think the biggest accomplishment in his career.
2: I know.
1: Kate Upton. Like, still, man. Like, that guy. Why wouldn't he have retired years ago if she was waiting at home?
0: If you only remember five things today, make them these. Five things you need to know on 94.3 CKSY.

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0: funny, relatable, and good-looking, if you're into that. 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
1: We've had a busy week in the history class this week. We got another history lesson for the 9th day of July. Today is International Emergency Kit Day. We know you should have an emergency kit. And maybe last Friday's a little scare with that tornado warning, something to think about.
2: You gotta be ready.
1: A lot of people without hydro for a longer spell, so something to think about. Have that kit if you, hopefully you never need it. So that's the trick, but have it ready. Fashion Day today. Day to celebrate the fashion industry as an art form. It generates approximately $2.5 trillion in annual revenue.
2: It's crazy, eh? Well,
1: think about it. What do you spend most of your money on?
2: Everything, buying, even if you say you don't care, you know?
1: Well, you got to close.
2: You got to. Right?
1: That's, fashion might not be good fashion, but it's still fashion, technically. Today in history, okay, lots of things went down. 68 years ago, 1958, there was a Catholic magazine that launched a campaign for clean lyrics in pop music. Which is still, like, that's been a thing for ages, right? Mm-hmm. Like, lyrics and pop music. One of the songs they wanted cleaned up and changed was Elvis Presley's Wear My Ring Around Your Neck, because it promoted going steady.
2: Uh-oh. Ooh. Scandaloso.
1: 68 years ago. A lot of movies coming out in the summer that were big hits. 27 years ago, 1999, American Pie was released on this date. 27 years ago. That's still a flashback movie. 23 years ago, Pirates of the Caribbean, the first one, was released, Curse of the Black Pearl. Anchorman, The Legend of Ron Burgundy, was released this date in 2004. And Despicable Me, the first Despicable Me, 2010, 16 years ago.
2: Wow, those are some like truly like iconic movies.
1: Those are summer blockbusters, but it all happened here on the 9th day of July. Also, this is the date, 25 years ago, 2001, the Backstreet Boys were choking back tears when they announced on MTV's Total Request Live that AJ had entered rehab.
2: AJ was a bad boy, of course. Yeah.
1: AJ's going to be with us for a little while. He's going to be in rehab. Remember that?
2: No.
1: We all knew AJ was the bad boy.
2: AJ was the rebel, yeah. But they're still going strong. Like, they never strayed from each other. They're still doing concerts all the time together.
1: Is it the Backstreet Boy? No, it's the new kid. Which one is the one that's got like a TV show now on HGTV? It's like a house flipper. It's just
2: like
1: funny to watch
2: kid.
1: These guys. Yeah,
2: I know.
1: So.
2: Like they just hook up like every other middle-aged man.
1: Yeah, exactly.
2: At
1: except
2: the end of the day.
1: That they go on cruise lines and dance like in sync with five other dudes. Like no other dad does that.
2: But at the end of the day, they're sitting there dancing on a cruise ship, but you know they want to be at home mowing their lawn.
1: Yeah, exactly. 25 years ago, they were on MTV complaining about AJ. Birthdays today, too. And it's an impressive list of birthdays. So Fred Savage, who made it big as Kevin Arnold in the Wonder Years. But he's been in a bunch of things. Remember, he was the mole in Austin Powers. Moly. Fred Savage has got a birthday today.
2: Huh.
1: He's joining the club, Alana.
2: 50?
1: 50 today.
2: Me and
1: Freddie would hang out. Yeah. Courtney Love, the widow of Kurt Cobain.
2: I'm going to say 60.
1: 62. Jim Kerr, you don't know him, 67 years old. He's the lead singer of Simple Minds. Don't you forget about me. That is an earworm for me. Like, just mentioning his name and now I'm going to hear it all day. Don't you forget about me. Kelly McGillis is 69. She was the flight instructor in Top Gun with Tom Cruise. You hated that movie, but it is a classic hit.
2: Was she like the hot chick or
1: something? Yeah, she was the flight instructor in Top Gun. Tom Hanks' birthday today, too.
2: Is it really?
1: Yeah, and we're not done yet. Tom Hanks,
2: that's so tough. 66.
1: 70 today. Jimmy Smits, L.A. Law, NYPD Blue, The West Wing, Sons of Anarchy. He's 71 today. Dean Koontz.
2: Should I ask your dad? It's hard with an author. I have no idea. I'm going to say like 72.
1: He's 81 today.
2: 81 and still writing those. They pump out those novels like crazy, those Dean Koontz.
1: It's because your dad keeps buying them.
2: Holy moly.
1: And last, but certainly not least, a coworker of ours is celebrating a birthday today. Happy birthday to John Tesh.
2: Johnny T.
1: 71. Am I the only one clapping?
2: Oh, sorry, John.
1: Happy birthday, John Tesh. 74 years old today. Johnny Tesh. I get a lot of people. Somebody stopped me at the Barnstormer game the other day and called me John Tesh.
2: Yes, like, right?
1: Like, no, John's on the radio right now. He's not here at the Barnstormer game. We'll get to news. It is next.
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2: It's Alana, and this is what you need to know from cknewstoday.ca. Chatham-Kent wants your feedback on a proposed slope stabilization project along the Sydenham River in Dresden. The municipality is holding a public information session tonight at 5:30 at the Ken Houston Memorial Ag Center. The environmental assessment will look at four options, ranging from doing nothing to rebuilding the road with a retaining wall. Your comments can also be submitted online. The Ontario Nurses Association is warning of a wave of cuts to registered nurses across the province. The president of the ONA calls the decision to cut RNs and frontline workers to balance budgets unacceptable. The exact number of workers being let go has not been determined yet, but so far cuts have been announced in London, Hamilton, Toronto, and Ottawa. And another candidate is running in this fall's municipal election. Dustin Gaughan is running to be one of two councillors in Ward 7, which covers northeast Chatham. He says he decided to run over concerns that the local drug crisis is only getting worse. 55 people are now running for council. Nominations don't close until late August. Jays rolled to a 10-0 win in San Francisco. Tigers beat the Athletics 6-1. Meanwhile, Tigers' Justin Verlander has announced he has plans to retire after the season. In the WNBA, the Toronto Tempo dropped their third straight, falling 83-75 to Golden State. And France takes on Morocco in the quarterfinals at FIFA World Cup action today. Getting cloudier as the day goes on. Could see some showers this afternoon. It'll feel like 38 today with the humidity. Tonight, chance of rain, low of 21. And then tomorrow, it'll be mainly cloudy. Chance for an afternoon shower again with a high of 28. For more on these and other stories, you can head to cknewstoday.ca.
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1: 911 is not for this. The Peel region has once again released a call that they have received to their 911 center.
2: Okay.
1: That is, this is not what 911 is for, guys. Don't be using 911 for this. I don't know if the Peel region is just full of nuts or they're just the ones that tell us about it.
2: Yeah, they put it out there. So I'm sure most places get things like this.
1: It's got to be. And Chatham Camp Police, I think maybe we need to start releasing things. And it would be like, hey, don't be a dummy. Don't call 911 for dumb reasons, okay? So this is the call. Here, we'll listen to it, and then we can talk about it, okay? So this is the call that came in to 911 in the Peel region.
3: Hey, what's the emergency there, sir?
4: So you rented a room, and honestly, it's really, really bad.
3: What do you mean it's really bad?
4: It's horrible. There's no ventilation. There's like on the wall.
3: Sorry, you're calling 911 to complain about the hotel room we've got?
4: The reason why I'm calling is they're not refunding our money.
3: This is not appropriate to call 911 or the police at all. Contact the manager. No, it's not the police.
4: No. Sorry. Okay, sorry.
3: Yeah, thank you.
4: Well, you don't have to be rude about it.
3: I'm rude, actually.
4: You have not been rude.
3: No.
4: Because you're talking to me right now. I'm calling 911.
3: All right, you have a good night, okay?
1: The guy called 911. To complain about a hotel room that wasn't up to his standards.
2: I'm so curious about the thinking.
1: Yeah. You can hear, and it's hard to hear, but there's, if you listen to it again, there's somebody in the background saying, sorry, sorry, like a wife or something.
2: Oh.
1: And it's like, sorry. He obviously checked into the hotel room and looked around and was like, ugh, what is this place? And then called 911. What are you thinking? It's not the way to do it.
2: Yeah, like I truly don't understand what the thinking is. In what universe do you live in?
1: Yeah. So Peel is also the area where they called in. Remember the call we had where somebody called to say that the snowplows were driving too slow on the highway?
2: Okay.
1: Remember that when we had
2: the
1: snowstorms?
2: Rings a bell.
1: Yeah, I got to get to work. Snowplows are too slow. And also there was the call that the loud sound of police sirens were disturbing the police. There was a major call. Somebody had been shot or something.
2: Uh-huh.
1: It's like, people, 911 is not what this is for.
2: That's like the ultimate Karen. Instead of going to the manager, they're going straight to the police.
1: Yeah.
2: And I think the police are going to be like, oh, we'll fix it for you, baby.
1: Like, hold on. We had a murder investigation we were in the middle of, but this hotel room is, no, this we're coming. Woo! They start ripping up the road to the hotel. No, come
2: that
1: on,
2: that one's
1: dude.
2: So weird. Like,
1: yeah.
2: Huh?
1: Yeah, it's a hotbed. It's a cesspool of bad 911 calls up there. But like you said,
2: I think it's got to be just that they release it.
1: Well, my late brother, was a dispatcher and 911 at Waterloo Region.
2: Okay.
1: And he would tell us, he was only like maybe 3 months on the job. Maybe it might have been longer, but whatever. He'd come home and tell us stories.
2: I can't imagine.
1: Believe this.
2: Yeah.
1: Some of the ones, so in the area, so not necessary Peel, but like the Durham, that whole like GTA area, they listed up some of the dumbest 911 calls that have been reported. And we've talked about all of these. The Taco Bell drive-thru that was too long. Not for 911. Their kitchen flooded, so they called 911. Again, not the answer. Kids had called 911 to ask if their refrigerator was running. Prank call. Don't do that. A 9-year-old son changed the Wi-Fi password and wouldn't give the family the new one. So they called 911.
2: What the heck?
1: Yeah. They were trying to find their COVID test results. Also, not what 911 was for. Uber driver upset that after 10 minutes, the customer wasn't coming. Not 911. A cat got out of the house, stuck in a tree. That's the non-emergency line. Callers are requesting the non-emergency police number. Called 911. Don't do that. And I thought about you when I read this one. The parking garage gate wouldn't come up.
2: Oh, that happened to me before.
1: Remember that morning you were late
2: because you
1: couldn't get out of your parking garage?
2: I mean, if there's an emergency, I guess.
1: Yeah. That's not what 911's first calling because your hotel room is not good. I think what it was is he was just excited to get a hotel room with his lady friend.
2: Oh, yeah.
1: Opens the door.
2: Cramping his vibe.
1: Yeah. He wanted to get a hotel room with his lady friend, got it for on the cheap, opened the door, and then realized, uh-oh. I got to save face here.
2: Okay. Yeah.
1: That's the play.
2: Yeah, because he can't let her know it was a cheap one. 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
1: CKSY weather, the morning starts out not too bad. Some sun, a little bit of cloud, and then we start to give away a little more cloud, and then eventually maybe some rain, maybe a thunderstorm this afternoon. Not great news. If you got a soccer game or a ball game tonight, we could see some rain. Overnight tonight, we'll see some more showers and showers tomorrow, but the weekend so far, sunshine. Good news for the CBL All-Star Game. Right now, 20 degrees in Chatham Kent. All is good. 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
1: CKSY. A little over a week to go left of World Cup action, but we're getting a look now at the first ever FIFA World Cup final halftime show.
2: How do they never have one?
1: It's so interesting, and we'll get to that in a little because there's like a mixed reaction about it all. But after days of rumors, Justin Bieber was announced last night that he's going to be one of the co-headliners. So he'll be with Madonna, Shakira, and the K-pop group BTS.
2: Yep.
1: So yeah, basically it's those bunch of people gathering together. It's a live, I think it benefits like Live Aid kind of thing. Oh no, it says since Live Aid, they expect it to be the most watched kind of musical thing.
2: Yeah, it's worldwide.
1: 11-minute broadcast, so they're expecting a lot of numbers for it. It's going to support the FIFA Global Citizen Education Fund, so it's kind of like a fundraiser kind of thing too. So July 19th, it's going to be played in the stadium in New Jersey, MetLife Stadium. And yeah, they're expecting it to be like a big record number for broadcasting. But like I said, so this is the first ever FIFA halftime show. Some people online aren't really into it. Like, they kind of think it's a...
2: Well, other places in the world, like, obviously this hasn't been a thing. But like, you think Super Bowl, which we say, oh my gosh, it's the biggest thing in the world. Soccer's bigger.
1: Well, that's the thing. So a lot of people from Europe or whatever are saying it's getting Americanized. Like, we don't need the glitz and glamour, you know, the showboating of a big halftime
2: show. We're the host this year. So do we not get to put a little spin on it?
1: Yeah, I think it makes sense. Yeah. Like, it's 11 minutes, so whatever. It's going to be weird to see, like, all those big names, though, in 11 minutes. They're going to get, like, half a song each. Madonna, so, Shakira, BTS, and Bieber.
2: Let me just get ahead of the game. On Monday, July 20th, we'll be reading the texts and the comments about people that hated it. Just like the Super Bowl, right?
1: Oh, for
2: people are
1: going to
2: hate, oh, this is the dumb, is the worst thing. I don't even care.
1: Okay, yeah, because the 19th, so it's a Sunday. So
2: yeah, we're back to work on the Monday.
1: People are going to say worst one ever.
2: Worst,
1: like, it's the
2: World
1: first
2: Cup
1: one.
2: Halftime show
1: still
2: ever.
1: Worst. No, big thing, though. Good for Biebs.
2: Well, like we say when we get to the Super Bowl every year, it's like, I don't care that much. Like, why do you care? It's 11 minutes out of your life, and maybe you're a Biebs fan, maybe you're not, or a Madonna, whatever. Who was the Super Bowl this year? I don't even remember who that was. Oh, Bad Bunny.
1: Bad Bunny.
2: Yeah. I'm like, okay, cool. Has it bothered me since? But no, did it bother you that much?
1: No. Now that I'm looking at it, it kind of makes sense. We got, because it was a joint hosting, right?
2: It was Canada, U.S., Mexico.
1: Yeah, so we got Shakira, like Latin America, Madonna, America, and then Bieber, Canada. So that kind
2: of... Oh, yeah, I never thought of it. Kind of forgot Bieber was from Canada.
1: I know, right? So I guess it kind of makes sense. I think it's cool. Why not?
2: Like, in the end, it'll be huge. It'll be some of the biggest, like, the numbers for the game itself will be huge. It's just like the Super Bowl. And then you add, like, these big names in the halftime?
1: Yeah, why not? And I think it's going to be the same thing where you get the Super Bowl crowd who doesn't care about football, but they watch the, you know, we're all coming together. Because I don't follow FIFA World Cup too closely, so then I'll tune in to watch this while I watch the rest of the game, yeah.
2: Like, when it gets down to that, there's people that'll tune in specifically, because it's like, yeah, this is the end. Let's see what it's all about. So, what's the date? July 19th will be that halftime. We'll get to recommend something. It's where Alana and I recommend something. And we'll do it coming up at 6:40.
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1: It's Alana, and this is what you need to know from cknewstoday.ca. Residents are being invited to weigh in on plans to stabilize the banks of the Sydenham River in Dresden. Chatham Kent is launching an environmental assessment looking at four possible solutions near Sydenham Street, including road reconstruction and the option of adding a retaining wall. A public information session is being held today at 5:30 at the Ken Houston Memorial Ag Center. If you're not able to go to that, you can submit your comments online. The Ontario Nurses Association warns that registered nurses are being cut across the province. Cuts have been announced in London, Hamilton, Ottawa, and Toronto. The president of the ONA calls the cuts to balance budgets unacceptable. And the number of candidates for the municipal election continues to grow. Dustin Gaughan has announced he's running for council in Ward 7, which covers Northeast Chatham. There are now 55 people running for council. Jays rolled to a 10-0 win in San Francisco. Tigers beat the Athletics 6-1. Meanwhile, Tigers Justin Verlander had announced plans to retire after the season. In the WNBA, the Toronto Tempo dropped their third straight, falling 83-75 to Golden State. And France takes on Morocco in the quarterfinals at FIFA World Cup today. Getting cloudier as the day goes on. We could see some showers this afternoon. It'll feel like 38 with the humidity. Tonight, chance of rain, low 21. And tomorrow, it'll be mainly cloudy. Chance for an afternoon shower again with a high of 28. For more on these and other stories, you can visit cknewstoday.ca.
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1: Hold on, we're going to recommend something. Here it comes.
2: I'm going to recommend this.
1: There it is. Now we can officially recommend something. Every Thursday at this time, Len and I recommend
3: something.
1: There you go. All right. If you ever got anything to recommend, pass it on to us, because we'd love to pass it to you at 519-354-8684. All right, Atlanta, go ahead. Tell us what you got to recommend
3: today. I have a method, Chris, that was recommended to me that I'm going to pass along, and it's all about keeping your strawberries fresher for longer.
1: Okay.
3: Because I was talking to someone about how I love berries, but I hate buying them. It's $5 for a pint or whatever, and the strawberries go bad and mushy after like 2 seconds. So they told me, and I've been trying this, so keep strawberries crisp and mold-free for up to 2 to 3 weeks. You put them in a mason jar. So you clean the strawberries well. You make sure they're dry as can be. You place a dry paper towel at the bottom of a clean mason jar, you stack the strawberries inside, seal it up with the lid, and then you keep them in the fridge. And no more mushy, waste of money strawberries. Keep those babies fresh, like they just came from the vineyard or whatever.
1: I got it's not Tupperware, but it's containers.
3: Yeah.
1: That are, that take them.
3: Same vibe, probably.
1: Because you keep it off the, out of the moisture.
3: That's the whole thing.
1: That's
3: you can probably
1: trick.
3: Use any kind of container. But
1: that's
3: yeah.
1: the trick. All right, I'm going to recommend a website for you. It's TerrainK.app. So Terrain, the letter K, dot app. It's a web-based, there's also like a mobile app, and it can create custom map posters. So let's say you and I, Alana, are like, we're I was going to say we're lovers, but we're in a relationship, okay? And there was a spot we met at, okay? And it was like, oh, I want to keep that forever as a special. So all you have to do is type in the address that you want. You can put Chatham in there. You can put whatever the address is. And then you can really start personalizing that map and turn it into a map poster. Create high-resolution map artwork for printing. Customize the color theme, the map styles. You can have different points of interest on there. Like if it was like our first date was here, and then we went here, and it was like something. It's a really cool website. And even if you're not putting together a poster, you can really kill a lot of time on it.
3: Wow,
1: any city, any address,
3: beautiful.
1: Any landmark worldwide. You like that?
3: Yeah, and it's very nice, too. And then you like print it out or whatever?
1: Yeah.
3: Oh.
1: Color schemes and stuff. So if there's something you're looking to, maybe
3: cry.
1: Somebody's
3: so
1: office.
3: Beautiful.
1: Like what if your husband or your girlfriend or your wife or whatever has an office somewhere and you want to, wouldn't that be an idea?
3: Wow, I legit might do this. You can look at the colors. Oh my God, I'm doing the neon color. That'd be so cute.
1: Terrain K. Okay, so Terrain, the T-E-R-R-A-I-N-K.

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6: CKSY weather going to start out pretty decent today. Going to the yard work to get done. Probably in the morning is the best time to do it. Sunshine, because later this afternoon starts to get cloudy. Could see some showers, maybe a thunderstorm. A high of 30 today is going to feel like 38. Rain overnight tonight, rain and unsettled tomorrow before sunshine for the weekend. 20 right now with Alex Warren on CKSY.

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1: Got some sunshine this morning and then some rain this afternoon. Rain again tomorrow, but the weekend doesn't look too bad. It's the opening of the sunflower weekend, the sunflower weekend over at Puddleford Tree Farm. So we've had this for the last couple of years. Matt and Gail Whitney, we had both of them on last year to talk about this. It's the 6th annual fundraiser for the Alzheimer's Society. So they have a sunflower field, and they're inviting you to come on out and make a donation. And 100% of the proceeds will be donated to the Alzheimer's Society of Chatham-Kent. Last year, they've raised more than $17,000. I guess overall, in the last 5 years, they've raised over $17,000. That's a nice little donation. Congratulations.
2: Yeah, it's such a unique thing too, right? Like,
1: exactly.
2: Everyone kind of wins. Like, you get the donation, you get to go see the sunflower farm.
1: Say it. You get your Instagram picture.
2: Oh, well, that's the whole point. You get photos. Well, yeah. Like, you're going to break the internet with these photos.
1: So the field is open. It's on Skein, near Kent Bridge. There are about 20,000 sunflowers, and the fields will be open between 10 and 8 p.m. So Saturday will be day one. Admission is $5 per car. And if you want a sunflower, it's $1 per cut stem. You can do cash or e-transfer. Now, the one thing they ask, because people will go out there and they'll hire a professional photographer. Mm. Like, if you're doing, like, any kind of photos, they'll hire a professional photographer. They're saying, if you're a professional photographer, they're asking for $35 an hour. It's a fundraiser. And just be, obviously, thoughtful when you're out there. You're not stomping over sunflowers, right? Like,
2: yeah, fair enough. Yeah, like, the photos you must get there are stunning.
1: Are you going?
2: Maybe. But I'm thinking like a professional photographer. Oh, like that must be something.
1: Well, I know one.
2: Oh, yeah, Kate out there, yeah. Girls trip.
1: Yeah. I don't want you two hanging out.
2: No. We're already in after your birthday.
1: Yeah, I know.
2: Video.
1: We're already texting
2: each
1: other.
2: We're besties.
1: But yeah, it opens this weekend. So this weekend will be the first weekend of the Puddleford Tree Farm and their sunflower field for the Alzheimer's Society. So $5 per car, $1 per cut stem. And if you are going with a professional, it's $35 an hour.
2: Does it say anything that if you could see quickly, like how long it's open for? I know it kind of depends on.
1: Yeah, it really depends. It's a little later this year because the weather's delayed the growth of the sunflowers. And then they say they note the sunflowers expected to reach full bloom mid-July and the fields will be open to the public for about 2 weeks.
2: Okay.
1: So not one of these things you're going to wait till August because it's a small window, but. Mm-hmm. Saturday will be the first day of this. You can find it more on Facebook, but it's on Skein Road. It opens Saturday.
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2: It's Alana, and this is what you need to know from cknewstoday.ca. Chatham Kent wants your feedback on a proposed slope stabilization project along the Sydenham River in Dresden. The municipality is holding a public information session tonight at 5:30 at the Ken Houston Memorial Ag Center. The environmental assessment will look at four options ranging from doing nothing to rebuilding the road with a retaining wall. Your comments can also be submitted online. The Ontario Nurses Association is warning of a wave of cuts to registered nurses across the province. The president of the ONA calls the decision to cut RNs and frontline workers to balance budgets unacceptable. The exact number of workers being let go has not been determined yet, but so far cuts have been announced in London, Hamilton, Toronto, and Ottawa. And another candidate is running in this fall's municipal election. Dustin Gaughan is running to be one of two councillors in Ward 7, which covers northeast Chatham. He says he decided to run over concerns that the local drug crisis is only getting worse. 55 people are now running for council. Nominations don't close until late August. Jays rolled to a 10-0 win in San Francisco. Tigers beat the Athletics 6-1. Meanwhile, Tigers' Justin Verlander has announced he has plans to retire after the season. In the WNBA, the Toronto Tempo dropped their third straight, falling 83-75 to Golden State. And France takes on Morocco in the quarterfinals at FIFA World Cup action today. Getting cloudier as the day goes on. Could see some showers this afternoon. It'll feel like 38 today with the humidity. Tonight, chance of rain, low of 21. And then tomorrow, it'll be mainly cloudy. Chance for an afternoon shower again with a high of 28. For more on these and other stories, you can head to cknewstoday.ca.
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1: This guy here, this guy is one of... Police in Scotland, I'll just read you the story, okay? Police in Scotland have charged a man when he tried to assault somebody. And what he used to assault these people are something, they're readily available and they're everywhere, especially this time of year. But you'll never guess what he used to try to assault these people. Okay?
2: Okay.
1: Do you want to even guess? I mean, is it worth a guess? I'll give you a clue, okay?
2: Seagull.
1: Yes. Honey. Not one seagull, two seagulls.
2: Two seagulls.
1: A man in Scotland has been charged after he grabbed two live seagulls and then used them to assault somebody. Now, they haven't explained how the birds were involved, but they're not injured, okay? So that's the good news.
2: Okay,
1: the seagulls are fine.
2: That's where my mind was going.
1: Seagulls are usually the ones doing the attacking, but in this situation, from what we understand, is that Buddy A and Buddy B had a little bit of a beef. And Buddy A, it came to blows. So he grabbed not one, but two seagulls and then used them to assault Buddy B.
2: How does
1: that all work?
2: I don't know much about fighting or assaults, but I feel like if you grab something really wacky like that, the other guy's got to be like, whoa, whoa, whoa, I'm standing down. This guy's a nut.
1: Oh, so if I came at you with a seagull.
2: You don't want to mess with that.
1: This guy's crazy enough to bring a seagull to this.
2: Yeah, madman theory.
1: I'm trying to get the logistics in my head. I haven't been in a fight since I was a kid.
2: Okay.
1: And it was like road hockey fights, right? Like, it was never anything major. But if I'm in a fight, if I'm a grown man and I'm like, okay, we're coming to blows. You don't want this smoke. Yes, you do. All right, we're going at it. I turn and I grab one seagull. I would think one seagull would be enough to baffle you. But no, I then grab a second seagull. It's almost like I'm a magician.
2: I was going to say, how did this guy grab? He's got to be pretty, got some guts on him to grab two seagulls. Yeah, I picture them just floating on your hands, like you're one with the seagulls, and you're like, sick them.
1: Yeah, I can't understand. If I was the other guy at that point, you're right.
2: You'd be back down.
1: I'd be like, you have put on a great show, my friend. Very good, very good. Like he's a street performer, like he's a busker.
2: You grab a seagull. Well, I'm glad they're not injured, because that's where my mind first went.
1: Yeah, seagulls are fine. So seagulls have been charged with nothing, although they were an accessory to the crime.
2: Accessory, yep.
1: Yeah.
2: So I'm picturing, like, to not injure them during this process. He must have just stuck his hands out. You got to be nice to these animals. You can make fun of me, but I'm like, nah, because when you need them, the animal kingdom knows.
1: Oh, you think
2: this guy was tossing them fries. Most people are shooing them away. This guy's like, nah, I might need them one day.
1: Yeah.
2: And he sticks his hand out. The seagulls probably came down from the heavens and said, go. I picture them, like, darting to the...
1: First of all, what about the seagulls? One gets caught. Why is the other one getting caught? What kind of dummies are you guys?
2: I think these are some troublemakers. They've been waiting for a fight.
1: Hey, buddy needs us. Let's go. Here they come. Start attacking each other? I think, what is the old saying? Don't bring a seagull to a fist fight?
2: Something like that, yeah.
1: Very close.
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1: CKSY weather, sunshine to start the day. We'll see a few more clouds pick up as the morning goes on, and then a few more clouds, and then eventually maybe some rain, and then, you know what comes next? We might see a thunderstorm. A high today of 30 is going to feel like 38. 21 overnight tonight, could be wet. Tomorrow could be wet as well, but the weekend so far doesn't look too bad. Currently, Humidex is now, it's at 29 in Chatham, Kent. After 7:30 this morning, I got to talk about some delivery room drama. You won't believe what this mother did. And if you're looking to break into the game show industry, there is a job opening. I'll tell you in about 8 minutes. Here's Justin Bieber. I got

0: Chad and Kent's number one way to wake up. 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
1: There's an opening in the TV world, in the game show world to be exact. No.
2: Sign me up.
1: Wrong button. Not the seagull world. The Jeopardy world. Jeopardy is looking for a new clue writer.
2: That'd be hard.
1: How much do you think that gig pays? It's American money, but just give me a guess. How much do you think a Jeopardy clue writer gets paid?
2: I would think a respectable amount. I don't know, 60 grand a year?
1: No. Double that.
2: Really, eh?
1: Yes, and then some. 132,000 to 178,000. That's the window for a Jeopardy clue writer. And getting the job is pretty tricky. You have to pass the tough online trivia questions that that contestants take. So you got to prove that you know something. And then you have to write your own clues covering everything from history and science to pop culture. Like, you got to say, you got to show your work. And then you have to create a final Jeopardy question and then back up your research.
2: Yeah, that'd be hard. I mean, just watching Jeopardy is hard. And even sometimes I get tripped up on the format they do or whatever it is, how you have to answer.
1: Yeah, answer in the form of a question.
2: Yeah. I couldn't do it.
1: They say this is the rarest job, or one of the rarest jobs in TV, and specifically in game show TV. It's only about 10 people who write all the clues.
2: Huh.
1: For Jeopardy, for years, I thought it was just Alex Trebek off the top of his head.
2: Just winging it. And that's crazy. And there's a lot of clues if you think about it. I mean, there's a new episode every night.
1: Was there five?
2: Five times five.
1: So 25.
2: Five categories, five questions. Yeah. Times two, though, because they do. And then imagine you must have a real zinger if you get the Daily Double question.
1: The final Jeopardy.
2: Jeopardy. That must be like... I'm trying to think what a normal job when you get like a little bonus, like to know you got the final Jeopardy question of the day. You did a good job.
1: Yeah.
2: I'm trying to think of like what's a stupid. Okay, I got a Tupperware. I'm trying to think of like a question that format it.
1: Don't what worry, is, they've already thrown your resume out.
2: See, I can't even think of the format. This is something you put stuff in and reuse it. What is Tupperware?
1: This player wore number 99 and one of the all time greatest hockey players. You would say
2: who is. Wayne Gretzky.
1: There you go. See? You would have got it.
2: Okay. Worry. Sign us up.
1: There you go. See, that's all I would be able to do is just hockey terms.
2: Yeah. That's the problem. You have to know a lot about a lot of stuff.
1: That's exactly. You have to know a lot of things about a lot of things. And then you... I like the idea that they prove that you have to... Okay, you have to take the same quiz that the players play. And now you got to do your own questions. And then you got to come up with a final Jeopardy. It's like... It is just like going back to high school or university. You got to do the work. You got to show the work. You got to prove your work. And then you got to start all over again.
2: I feel like your brain, though, like even on your off days, you would just be thinking of clues and questions. You know what I mean?
1: But they only film for like a couple weeks, and they film a bunch of episodes in a day.
2: Good point.
1: But okay, when we mess up, this is the thing. When we mess up here in the radio, people know we mess up because everybody hears it, or the computer messes up and it's dead air, whatever it is, right? People hear it. When you mess up as a Jeopardy clue writer, oh, people love to prove you wrong. Like,
2: that's
1: if I
2: true.
1: Said, he wore number 98, one of the all-time greatest hockey players. And you're like, it's 99, roasting. You dummy.
2: You can't. They must have a... I bet the granddaddy is the fact checker of the people. That's like their boss. Probably.
1: Oh, the boss is like...
2: They got to have a fact checker, because I could come in there and say anything, right?
1: I'll head out of my office now!
2: Oh, and you're in trouble. Oh. You're never getting the final Jeopardy question. You'll never amount to anything.
1: They're looking for one. If you think you got what it takes, this might be the job for you. I was thinking Brock McGregor, because Brock writes all the questions for like the trivia, the Rice House trivia, the trivia we had a couple weeks ago.
2: Good point.
1: He might be the guy. This might be his next job opportunity. Coming up after 7:30, there is a woman. Anybody that's been through labor, anyone that's been in the delivery room, you won't believe what this woman did. She's a Canadian. I'm going to tell you coming up after 7:30.
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9: It's Alana, and this is what you need to know from cknewstoday.ca. Residents are being invited to weigh in on plans to stabilize the banks of the Sydenham River in Dresden. Chatham Kent is launching an environmental assessment looking at four possible solutions near Sydenham Street, including road reconstruction and the option of adding a retaining wall. A public information session is being held today at 5:30 at the Ken Houston Memorial Ag Center. If you're not able to go to that, you can submit your comments online. The Ontario Nurses Association warns that registered nurses are being cut across the province. Cuts have been announced in London, Hamilton, Ottawa, and Toronto. The president of the ONA calls the cuts to balance budgets unacceptable. And the number of candidates for the municipal election continues to grow. Dustin Gaughan has announced he's running for council in Ward 7, which covers Northeast Chatham. There are now 55 people running for council. Jays rolled to a 10-0 win in San Francisco. Tigers beat the Athletics 6-1. Meanwhile, Tigers' Justin Verlander had announced plans to retire after the season. In the WNBA, the Toronto Tempo dropped their third straight, falling 83-75 to Golden State. And France takes on Morocco in the quarterfinals at FIFA World Cup today. Getting cloudier as the day goes on. We could see some showers this afternoon. It'll feel like 38 with the humidity. Tonight, chance of rain, low 21. And tomorrow, it'll be mainly cloudy. Chance for an afternoon shower again with a high of 28. For more on these and other stories, you can visit cknewstoday.ca.
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1: Funny, relatable, and good looking. 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
2: Anybody that has been through labor or, like, as a father, been in the delivery room, this story, I don't know how this happened. Maybe somebody's got something comparable. Delivery room drama, 519-354-8684. It's a mother from Alberta, a 27-year-old woman, name's Carolina. She had an experience, well, giving birth.
3: Mm-hmm.
2: During labor, Carolina had an epidural that dulled the sensation of pushing, which, yep, that happens, okay? So we're all following. That makes sense, right? Her husband was there. Family members were outside. She was, it was in the middle of the night. She was in the middle of the delivery process. She woke up. She fell asleep after the epidural. Fell asleep. Woke up with a baby.
3: Oh, that'd be
2: She fell asleep and gave birth. Did not wake up.
3: Wow.
2: Had a baby. She delivered a baby in the middle of a nap.
3: Yeah, you fall asleep with no baby, wake up from a
2: The baby had been apparently was born unnoticed for 6 minutes. Yeah. It wasn't like the dog. Okay, so it wasn't like there was delivery and they were like, okay, we'll push and pull it out. No. She slept. The baby came out and was there for 6 minutes. And it was the beep, beep, and all the buzzing in the delivery room that woke her up. And they called the nurses and the doctor in. And she had a baby.
3: That must have been one of those naps where you're like deep.
2: Oh.
3: You're deep in the nap.
2: And to think, and I believe this is her first. Like, she doesn't even know how bad she needs a nap yet. Like, give her 6 months. She's going to need a nap. Here she is. She goes to the delivery room, has an epidural, falls asleep, wakes up 6 minutes. The baby was laying there on the bed. Still, umbilical cord and everything, still connected.
3: Oh, she was probably so... Like, think about how confused you are after a nap. She like,
2: huh?
3: You thought that it was a dream. What?
2: You, up,
3: you do that
2: sure
3: thing where you're like, whoa!
2: Oh, well, I was having a dream, and then, oh, there's a baby here. Doctors say this kind of unrecognized delivery is rare, but can happen. And they say it's especially when an epidural, exhaustion, or a previous childbirth experience that reduces the awareness of labor. Like, if you've been through the situation of having a baby, hospital staff quickly came in, and they, how surprised were they? I thought you were having a nap. Come in, there's a baby. They said the baby was healthy, responded well.
3: I wonder if they're like nervous too that she's right? Like that's what you see, yeah.
2: Caroline and her husband had chosen not to know the baby's sex beforehand, so what a surprise.
3: Well, she's getting surprised left and right. A baby, what is it?
2: Oh my Lord, it's a boy. Baby's 3 years old, is healthy, and they say is known as the calmest member of the family. Entered the world quietly and unexpectedly. Is there any other delivery room drama like that? Like, to have a baby slip out and be there for 6 minutes? Apparently the husband was sleeping in the chair next to her.
3: What's going on with this family? The baby come out napping too?
2: A chill family, eh? Wow. And the baby was out for 6 minutes, didn't cry. Like, it didn't wake them up. It was the buzzing and the beeping that finally woke them up.
3: Wow,
2: the whole
3: deep
2: thing
3: sleepers
2: is just
3: mind-blowing. Remarkable. Yeah, it is. It is.
2: I've been in the delivery room twice.
3: Totally different scene.
2: And it was. There's a lot going on in there. The magic of childbirth is a thing, but I could not imagine sleeping through that. And ladies, you do fabulous. Like that's the job you're doing in there is something else. I cannot imagine, from what I witnessed, somebody sleeping through that.
3: I wonder if she's, like, happy she slept through it, obviously, because it's very painful, but then if she's a little bit like, oh, darn, like, I missed
2: that whole thing.
3: You know what I mean?
2: So did the husband. They both slept through it. Sound sleepers. Is there anybody that has anything comparable? I don't know if we do. Did anybody sleep through it?
3: I don't know.
2: Somebody sleeping through that.
3: I wonder if she's, like, happy she slept through it, obviously, because it's very painful, but then if she's a little bit like, oh, darn, like, I missed
2: that whole thing.
3: You know what I mean?
2: So did the husband. They both slept through it. Sound sleepers. Is there anybody that has anything comparable? I don't know if we do. Did anybody sleep through it?
3: I don't know. Like, yeah, like they said, it's

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8: CKSY weather. We start with some sunshine, then we get some cloud in the forecast, and then we get some more cloud. And then this afternoon, we get some more cloud and maybe some rain, maybe a thunderstorm. A high day of 30 is going to feel like 38. Rain could continue overnight tonight. Tomorrow could be unsettled to start. And then the sun rolls in. We got a good-looking weekend. The CBL All-Star Game at the corner of Tweedsmere and Queen, hosted by the Barnstormers. Should be a good weekend. Lots of fun, free stuff to do down there. Right now, it's 29. Bye.

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1: I like this forecast. Now let's just hold where we are. We do have sunshine right now. Looks great.
2: Could see some rain later this afternoon, maybe rain tomorrow. But I know everyone involved with the CBL All-Star Game is liking it so far because Saturday, Sunday looks great. Saturday, 28 sunshine, 29 sunshine on Sunday.
3: Yeah.
2: CTV did a report last night from Fergie Jenkins Field. We're talking about the CBL All-Star Game. And a lot of the people that I've talked to were like, yeah, well, how much does it cost to get into the fan fest area? And I said, there's no cost whatsoever. So what's going to happen? It's the Barnstormers hosting the All-Stars. The best players in the CBL, the league they play in, are coming down for a game on Sunday. On Saturday, they're going to do a home run hitting contest. They got a couple different contests. Kind of fun. You're going to meet some people that are going to be around. But on the street, Tweedsmuir Ave, between Queen and Dunn, which is, I don't know, a city block, okay? So it's not all of Tweedsmuir. It's just that little section there is going to be closed off to traffic. So something to think about if you're going to the game, you're going to have to take a different route. Can't come down Queen there. Or can't come down Tweedsmuir. But they're going to have bouncy castles. They're going to have food and drink and fun.
3: Vendors. Yeah. Family fun zone.
2: And it's free.
3: Free.
2: No cost to get into that. Now, if you want to go to the game, if you want to go to the skills, there are tickets available. You can buy those. But I just want to make sure everybody knows that family fun zone is absolutely free.
3: That's free, yeah.
2: Part of that.
3: So it's noon till 9:30 on the Saturday. And then 11 till 6 for the fun zone on Sunday. They got the live music, too.
2: Yeah.
3: That's free to watch. The live concerts, the fireworks, too, on Saturday night.
2: Yeah.
3: It'll be fun.
2: There's lots going on. So yeah. Just wanted to make sure everyone knew that. If you want to go to the game, you have to buy a ticket. That makes sense. Mm-hmm. Okay. But if you want to check out the stuff out in the street, you're welcome to do that. And if you do have tickets, You can go to the Family Fun Zone. You can go inside. You can catch some of it, and then you can go back out and go take in the Family Fun Zone, and then come back in. Like it's kind of like an open deal.
3: Know.
2: So
3: yeah,
2: something to think about if you're looking for tickets, something to do on Saturday and Sunday. The CBL All Star Game hosted by the Barnstormers at Fergie Jenkins Field.
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3: It's Alana, and this is what you need to know from cknewstoday.ca. Chatham, Kent wants your feedback on a proposed slope stabilization project along the Sydenham River in Dresden. The municipality is holding a public information session tonight at 5:30 at the Ken Houston Memorial Ag Center. The environmental assessment will look at four options, ranging from doing nothing to rebuilding the road with a retaining wall. Your comments can also be submitted online. The Ontario Nurses Association is warning of a wave of cuts to registered nurses across the province. The president of the ONA calls the decision to cut RNs and frontline workers to balance budgets unacceptable. The exact number of workers being let go has not been determined yet, but so far cuts have been announced in London, Hamilton, Toronto, and Ottawa. And another candidate is running in this fall's municipal election. Dustin Gaughan is running to be one of two councillors in Ward 7, which covers northeast Chatham. He says he decided to run over concerns that the local drug crisis is only getting worse. 55 people are now running for council. Nominations don't close until late August. Jays rolled to a 10-0 win in San Francisco. Tigers beat the Athletics 6-1. Meanwhile, Tigers' Justin Verlander has announced he has plans to retire after the season. In the WNBA, the Toronto Tempo dropped their third straight, falling 83-75 to Golden State. And France takes on Morocco in the quarterfinals at FIFA World Cup action today. Getting cloudier as the day goes on. Could see some showers this afternoon. It'll feel like 38 today with the humidity. Tonight, chance of rain, low of 21. And then tomorrow, it'll be mainly cloudy. Chance for an afternoon shower again with a high of 28. For more on these and other stories, you can head to cknewstoday.ca.
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1: Let me ask you one more question.
0: Time for the big brains to go to work. It's the water cooler question of the day.
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3: I was just doing the math right here. I'm below average.
2: I'm probably above.
3: Yeah, you are way above. 519-354-8684. Let's get a guess in. You're first. What do you think it is?
4: Cups or glasses?
3: Okay.
2: Whoa, smart pants. Yeah!
3: This guy out of the chute going to win it today. Who is this?
4: Keith.
3: Keith, what are you doing today?
5: I'm working.
3: Where do you work, bud?
5: Keep that between us.
3: Okay, yeah. Ooh, don't worry. It's summer. Nobody's listening. I gotta say it. It's no big deal. We'll keep her quiet. So Keith's gonna win today. How many cups or glasses would you say you use in a day, Keith?
4: Probably four or five.
3: Four or five. Yeah.
2: I'm at four already for today, and then I'll use
3: this
2: one
3: girl,
2: or two when I get home. Yeah. I love mugs.
3: She's got her Stanley or Yeti or
2: one to take the edge off, one to stay hydrated, one to get caffeinated.
3: I don't drink. I don't use that many. Mostly, I just drink straight from the bottle.
2: Do you?
3: Yeah.
2: Chug right from the carton.
3: That's how I do it. Keith, hold on. Keith's going to be a winner in today's water cooler questions. I was trying to figure it out because right away I was like, glasses. I don't use a glass in the house ever.
2: No?
3: I never. So I'll have like my Yeti for coffee. I have my Yeti for water. I'm a big Yeti guy. And then like I just got like a Yeti mixer. You know, one of the protein shake or whatever, like a mixer.
2: Okay.
3: So that's all I use in a day. Go home, rinse it out, and I start again the next day. I don't remember the last time I pulled a glass out of my cupboard.
2: That's interesting.
3: Never.
2: So what do you, you don't sit down with a glass with dinner?
3: Never. No, I drink right out of my water bottle.
2: Oh.
3: Oh, sorry. You slug.
2: You're going to the dinner table and you're plopping that big heavy thing on the dinner table?
3: What do you think I'm doing for dinner? I'm not having the queen of... A nice glass.
2: It makes you feel
3: so
2: nice.
3: I'm eating the Michelinas over the sink. What do I need a glass for?
2: I put juice in like a wine glass for dinner, so I feel like fancy, but it's juice.
3: You're just sitting there by yourself, drinking apple juice. Oh, you're so much better than the rest of us. Keith and I are going to hang out this weekend and drink straight from the bottle. He's a winner, getting the pizza from Paisanos.
2: Average person uses four glasses or cups a day.
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5: CKSY weather, lots of sunshine now. Clouds will move in later, and then we could bring some showers, maybe a thunderstorm into that forecast. A high today of 30. Might play havoc with the Dresden Summer Concert Series, the Dresden Rotary Summer Concert Series, and the Talbot Trail. Keep an eye on their Facebook, because they'll let you know what's going on. Could be dicey later today. We've got some thunderstorms expected. Humidex going to feel like 38. We're climbing already. Humidex is at 33 in Chatham-Kent with Pitbull on CKSY.
6: It's Mr. 305 checking in for the remix. You know they had that 75 Street Brazil. Well, this year's gonna be called Gaiocho. Que hola, Gata. Que hola, Omega. And this is how we gonna do it.

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1: Got a little bit of a, not even an update, more of a continuation.
2: Okay.
1: So yesterday I come home from my nightly walk. I get in my apartment building 802.
2: Yep.
1: I got to buzz myself in. There's people standing in the lobby behind me, which I always hate because there's been memos before, like, do not let anyone in unless whatever. But sometimes it's hard because they're right there and it's kind of like, okay. So I get an inkling, though, of who I think it is. So I try to squeeze in without letting them in. They saunter in behind me, census people. And I told it earlier in this week, two times already in the span of a week, the census apparently has knocked on my door. Government of Canada, I'm with the census. You didn't fill out your census, blah, blah, blah. That already happened. It happened once on Canada Day, and then literally the next day, another guy is like, we're doing the census. We're checking in on the census. So,
3: and
1: yes.
3: We had to, when you brought this up last time, myself and a couple texters were like, thinking it's a scam.
1: Okay, so fine. So, okay. Like I said, this is 8 o'clock at night, yeah. And there's two of them this time. They got a census gang they're sending out. Mm. So there's two of them, and they're sauntering behind me.
3: Which doesn't seem like a thing the census people would be doing, slipping in the back door.
1: It was insane. So I go to my apartment, but like into my actual apartment unit, but I'm kind of heated because I'm like, you just walked in, and I'm like, I'm like, they better not knock on my door. And you know, you start getting the mindset of like, I swear if they knock on my door, sure enough, a knock on my door. So I open it.
3: Well, that's on you then.
1: I don't know, because I was hyped up. I'm like, I got to say something. I've got to say something. And then I've become like the vigilante of the whole apartment. Like, I got to get these people out there, scam. So there's two of them this time. It's like 8:15 at this point.
3: Who's coming to your door at 8:15?
1: Isn't that crazy? Oh. I didn't want to air it because I don't want to put them on blast. But I was filming the whole time just in case it ends up being anything.
3: Oh, yeah.
1: You know what I mean?
3: Yeah, good call.
1: So I go out there and I was in a mood. I have to be honest. I was a little bit of I got my Karen on. Like, you got it sometimes.
3: Confrontational, yeah.
1: I was like, they're like, hi, with the census. So I'm like, this is the third time in a week you guys have come. And I'm like, I hit them with that. I know it's not your fault. I'm like, but this is insane. I'm like, do you have ID or something? So I start going.
3: Oh, good call.
1: I start going because I'm like, what the heck, man? So they show me a lanyard, but what's that even mean?
3: What are you inspecting?
1: Anyone can make a lanyard. Like, yeah. I don't know if that's legit. So I'm like, I'm telling them, I'm like, this is the third time and you're here at 8. They got you sending out at 8 p.m. Like, this is the third time in a week that someone has been here. I'm like, I did it the first time. I'm like pleading.
3: I've actually done it twice. You should have.
1: I'm
3: probably...
1: like, you got more than enough information. Like, I'm like, I did it the first time, and then I'm like, someone came out Canada Day. I did it again, even though I already did it the first time. Another guy just came, and now you guys are here at 8:15. I'm like, did it. I'm like, is there someone I can contact? I was again very Karen. I was like, show me your manager. I'm like, is there someone I can contact to tell them that I did it? And they're like, oh, you can call the Census Bureau or whatever. Blah blah blah. I'm like, ugh. So they're like, okay, really? so you did it? And they're not writing any of this down. So I'm like, you guys aren't even putting in the system.
3: That's a scam, I'm telling
1: they're
3: you.
1: They're like, you did it? I got my Spidey was tingling. I'm like, this is so weird. So they're like, okay, so you already did it? I'm like, yeah. I'm like, I've done it twice now at this point.
3: You would write that down. That's a scam, Alana.
1: So they were saying, they're like, oh, it's the end. They kept saying it's the end of the census. So we're tying up the loose ends trying to get anyone. I'm like, well, I already did it. I'm like, and what did they say? They're like, oh, the list isn't updated. Then I'm like, well, why don't they update the list and then send you guys out for a second time if need be?
3: Yeah.
1: So I don't know. It was very weird. And then they went on about their way.
3: Did you fill it out again?
1: No, I was like actually fed up, which is, you know me, I'm usually like, hey, whatever, but I was at a breaking
3: ticked
1: point.
3: Ticked off for you.
1: It was nuts. Isn't that
3: they
1: nuts?
3: Should not, there should be a way, if they're the real census, if they shouldn't be sneaking in to the door.
1: Yeah,
3: and they shouldn't be coming at 8 o'clock at night. Don't be knocking on my door at 8 o'clock.
1: You're the government. Act like it. Like, what the heck?
3: Maybe you don't want them acting like the government, but yeah.
1: So 8 o'clock at night, and they were just getting there, and they're going to go up and down.
3: Oh, no. They're targeting you because you answered the door.
1: You think that's what they get word that...
3: They're like, well, 117 or whatever your apartment number is. That isn't it, is it?
1: No.
3: Okay, good. They're like, oh, 117. She'll answer every time, and she'll fill it out. It's probably they're targeting you.
1: Yeah, I don't know. I'm like, this is very weird. So I took it upon myself to kind of mother goose the whole apartment and try to give, because I think they must have came to me first, probably.
3: You're an easy mark.
1: To kind of scare them off. Like, don't mess with this place.
3: Okay.
1: It's intimidating.
3: Oh, yeah. This one here. Woo. Yeah, they're running back to their census friends. She answers the door every time, but man.
1: And I don't even know where they come from. There's no government car parked out there. And two of them. What do you need two people for the census for?
3: Right,
1: it's a distraction technique.
3: So yeah, then one darts.
1: So one's
3: in.
1: Filling out the census. Well, you're filling out the census. The other one breaks in and goes,
3: steals
1: "Give me your money."
3: Cat, and off they go.
1: Yeah, yeah, we didn't see how much you make because you filled it out on the census.
3: This
1: form.
3: Better be the last part, like addition of this story.
1: I thought it was going to be over when I came on here going on and on the other day. I thought that was it.
3: Oh, you think
1: I
3: the census listens?
1: I couldn't believe another person came to my door too.
3: If this continues, I'm gonna spend the night.
1: It can't. I'm
3: waiting.
1: Like, it can't go. How much more can it go on?
3: Out. We got tickets. Go check out the African Lion Safari coming up after 8:30.
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1: It's Alana, and this is what you need to know from cknewstoday.ca. Residents are being invited to weigh in on plans to stabilize the banks of the Sydenham River in Dresden. Chatham Kent is launching an environmental assessment looking at four possible solutions near Sydenham Street, including road reconstruction and the option of adding a retaining wall. A public information session is being held today at 5:30 at the Ken Houston Memorial Ag Center. If you're not able to go to that, you can submit your comments online. The Ontario Nurses Association warns that registered nurses are being cut across the province. Cuts have been announced in London, Hamilton, Ottawa, and Toronto. The president of the ONA calls the cuts to balance budgets unacceptable. And the number of candidates for the municipal election continues to grow. Dustin Gaughan has announced he's running for council in Ward 7, which covers Northeast Chatham. There are now 55 people running for council. Jays rolled to a 10-0 win in San Francisco. Tigers beat the Athletics 6-1. Meanwhile, Tigers' Justin Verlander had announced plans to retire after the season. In the WNBA, the Toronto Tempo dropped their third straight, falling 83-75 to Golden State. And France takes on Morocco in the quarterfinals at FIFA World Cup today. Getting cloudier as the day goes on. We could see some showers this afternoon. It'll feel like 38 with the humidity. Tonight, chance of rain, low 21. And tomorrow, it'll be mainly cloudy. Chance for an afternoon shower again with a high of 28. For more on these and other stories, you can visit cknewstoday.ca.
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0: Take care, little getaway this summer. We've got tickets to go check out the African Lion Safari for you and the family. We're giving away all this week, so we're going to play a little game this morning. I can tell you too much.
1: Okay.
0: Pretty simple. You don't have to have your brain engaged today.
1: Perfect.
0: But you need to call, right?
1: All right. We need caller 9 to the Pizza Tonight studio line at 519-354-8684.
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1: 519-354-8684.
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1: Chance to go check out the African Light Safari. We've got it all this week. We've got Jen on the line, and there is Jen. Hey, Jen. How are you?
2: Hey, how are you?
1: Good. What are you doing today?
2: Working.
1: Can you tell me where you work?
2: No.
1: Okay. Everyone's top secret.
3: I love the Mysterioso.
1: Yeah.
2: Well, you're not. My boss might be listening, you know.
1: No, I got it. I got it. Well, we're not going to tell you where we work, then. So.
2: Oh, okay.
1: Keep her very hush-hush, then. We'll keep this undercover.
2: Right. African Lion Safari.
1: Yeah, good. Good. African Lion Safari. All this summer, we've got tickets throughout the summer to go check it out. A family four-pack. Have you been before, Jen?
2: I have.
1: Oh, it's
2: so
1: fun.
2: It's been a while, though, but yeah.
1: Well, we'll send you back. We'll go see if that elephant made it, and you're still checking them out all those years later.
2: Awesome.
1: Why was that morbid? I don't know why they made that so sad.
3: Yeah, you took it.
2: Yeah, right? Yeah. Come on, Chris.
1: Sorry, guys. We're going to play a game today. I'm calling Lifetime or Lie, okay? So there was a list out of some of the oddest movie titles from Lifetime. You know Lifetime, the channel? You know how they always have those strange, weird kind of movies, right?
3: Yeah, their plots are just wild.
1: So I'm going to give you a movie title. You have to tell me, is it, yes, a Lifetime movie? That's a real one. Or is it a lie? And Alana doesn't know the list either, so you can use her as a backup. Okay, Jen?
2: All right.
1: So, okay, well, it's real easy. You don't have to have a brain for this one. Just Lifetime or Lie. Here's the first headline. From straight A's to triple X's. Is that a Lifetime movie or is that a lie?
2: Well, I'm going to go with a lie.
1: You think so, eh? No, that's a real. That is a real Lifetime.
2: I second guessed myself.
1: Okay. No worry, we're not keeping track of score here yet. That was just a warm up. Okay. So the next one is this a Lifetime movie or is it a lie? Honeymoon with Mom. Honeymoon with Mom. Lifetime or lie? Remember, Alana's here as backup if you need her.
2: Alana, what do you think?
3: I'm going to say lie.
1: Honeymoon with Mom. You think that's a lie?
3: Yeah.
1: No.
2: Yeah, okay. I'll go with Alana.
1: No, you're wrong. She's already wrong. Yeah. There's no points in it. Okay.
2: Alana, come on now.
1: All right. Lifetime movie. Is this a real Lifetime movie or is this a lie? Stalked by my doctor. Stalked by my doctor. Guys, what do you guys think? Is this a Lifetime movie or is it a lie?
3: Sounds intriguing.
1: Lifetime?
2: Yeah.
1: Dang, guys. Woo. Congratulations. Yes. Entertainment Weekly's got the wildest names right now. Okay, so here's another one. Another Woman's Husband. Another Woman's Husband. Is that a Lifetime movie or is that a lie?
2: That's every day.
1: Well, I know where you work now.
2: Darn it, we gave it away. That's a Lifetime movie.
1: Lifetime movie, Alana, you going to go with that?
3: Sure.
1: Yeah, you guys are right. Okay, here's another one. Cyber Seduction, His Secret Life. Lifetime movie or lie?
2: That's every day.
1: Well, I know where you work now.
2: Darn it, we gave it away. That's a Lifetime movie.
1: Lifetime movie, Alana, you going to go with that?
3: Sure.
1: Yeah, you guys are right. Okay, here's another one. Cyber Seduction, His Secret Life. Lifetime movie or lie?
2: Ooh.

0: in suburbia. Sexting in suburbia. Is this a Lifetime movie or is this a lie? That's a lie, Alana? You think it's a lie?
1: Sure.
0: Guys, come on. They're all Lifetime
1: movies. They're all so saucy.
0: Yeah. They're every one of these. Okay, I'm going to give you one. They're all Lifetime, guys. I do, but I don't. I, me, when. I'm giving you just all of them. Killing Daddy. Psycho, Storm Chaser. These are all Lifetime movies.
2: Oh, guys, my goodness.
0: You guys never caught on. Entertainment Weekly has got the list of the most ridiculous.
2: See, this is why I don't watch Lifetime.
0: Yeah, see? Are you telling me you're not watching Psycho, Storm Chaser? Alana, are you...
2: I can neither confirm nor did I.
0: Oh, there you go. Alana, are you watching Drink, Slay, Love?
1: Always.
0: Baby for Sale? Jen, I know you're at work. We're going to get you those African Lion Safari tickets. Thanks for playing today.
1: Have fun.
2: 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Thanks.
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0: CKSY weather, sunshine to start us off here today. That'll change as the day goes on. We'll see some cloud, maybe some rain this afternoon, maybe a thunderstorm. A high today, 30, is going to feel like 38. We're climbing close to that. Tomorrow will be much the same. And then Saturday, Sunday so far is looking decent. Good news, busy weekend. Human X and Chatham-Kent at the moment is feeling like 33 with Olivia Dean. 94.3 CKSY.

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1: World Cup continues for another week and a half. We talked earlier this morning about they're going to have a halftime show this year. The first time they'll ever have a halftime show. It's Bieber,
2: Madonna, Shakira, and BTS.
1: Yeah, so some big names. Should be a big time. One of the faces that is getting a lot of attention is one of the players, like Lionel Messi, Ronaldo, Kylian Mbappe, Ronaldo, the Canadian team, right? Like everyone was watching those. But the other guy is this Norwegian. Have you seen this guy?
2: Here,
1: I'll show you a picture. Erling Haaland. This guy is everywhere right now. Is this not a face that just puts... That's nightmare fuel.
2: Oh, that's a villain. Bond villain.
1: That's exactly what he looks like. And he is killing it.
2: Yeah, he's good.
1: 7 goals, 4 games. Like, and Norway's doing really well. And they do this thing at the end of Norwegian, like when they win, the whole crowd, like the fans, they row. They're in one of those ships, and they hit a drum, row, and they all row. This guy's face, Erling Haaland is his name, and he's, like, dominant. He's right up there as one of the best players in this tournament. And his, if you don't know who we're talking about, Erling Haaland is his last name. He is an intimidating, imposing figure, and he is huge, too. He's just 25 years old. Have you seen this guy at all?
2: No, I've never heard of him. Oh, I'm really just looking up. I want to see how tall he is. I bet he's so tall and skinny.
1: Oh, yeah. He's like, he's huge. Huge.
2: He's 6'3".
1: 6'3", 6'4", yeah.
2: With that face, too. It's very striking. It's a very striking face, though. Like
1: blonde guy. I mean? He's got the hair pulled back. He's got
2: very
1: that hair.
2: Very Norwegian, yeah.
1: Very Norwegian. This guy is...
2: He looks like he wakes up in the morning and he's like, I got nothing else to do but to win.
1: I woke up and chose violence.
2: Yeah, like, he's
1: Bond! I'll get him.
2: Look at him.
1: Yeah. Looks like he eats babies for breakfast. Like, he is a scary
2: face. If I see that guy coming at me down the soccer field, I'm like, take the ball, bro.
1: And it's so crazy. Like, they're showing some of the highlights of this guy. And he's just, like, he's a big dude. He's a whole lot to handle. And he's like, this is what soccer does. They kind of like just kind of wander around, and then all of a sudden they break and they just take off. He is imposing. He's a hard guy to handle. He's like one of the faces of the tournament now. People are just talking about this guy.
2: He's going to be the next maybe like Ronaldo kind of Messi, right? Like the icons.
1: Exactly. He's 25 years old. If you haven't seen this guy, you want a picture, you can text us. We'll send you a pic of Erling Haaland. But we warn you, this face will keep you up at night.
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3: CKSY weather, sunshine to start the day today. We're going to see some showers later, maybe a thunderstorm and a high of 30 for the day today. It's going to feel like 38. Tomorrow, much the same. Currently in Chatham, Kent, the Humidex making it feel like 35.
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1: And we might see some rain later on today. Look at that forecast coming up. We'll do your exit poll, too. Right now, Savage Garden. I want you. 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
1: What's the UV today? Do we know what the UV is? Is it high? Probably.
2: I assume so. I never look at the UV. I should.
1: There's a story about it. The spots that you're most likely to miss with sunscreen. Okay? Spots that you're most likely to miss with sunscreen. And they are on the face. So the bridge of your nose. A whopping 77% of people in the study missed it. And they also said the sides of the nose. So if you do get the bridge, you're missing the sides, right? You got to get that nose, guys. And the other one, so that one makes sense. I feel like I'm surprised that that's the number one thing. But this other one, I don't even think about this. Your eyelids.
2: Okay.
1: But also, I'm never out in the sun with my eyes closed.
2: I feel like probably a lot of women have my moisturizer that I use in the morning has SPF. Mm-hmm. So that is my facial. My whole face is slathered in it. And then I slather the body. I'm a sunscreen
1: talked about this. You're lubed up constantly.
2: I never miss it because one time I did. You know, I got to get the back of the neck. You got to get the shoulders. You got
1: to
2: get it all.
1: They say eyelids are where 5 to 10% of skin cancer happens. Huh. So a really important spot to make sure you catch. The other places people often miss when it comes to sunscreen, your ears, your scalp, the tops of your toes. That gets me sometimes. Like I don't do my toes.
2: Yeah, because you kind of just don't think it for whatever reason.
1: Backs of your knees. And your armpits.
2: Those are places you miss. Okay.
1: Yeah. I'm bad on this region right here.
2: You gotta get that. The scalp is very interesting to me, and there's stuff on Amazon that I've been meaning to get. It's like a powder almost. Because hard to put sunscreen right in your hair, right? There's a powder you can get for your scalp specifically.
1: I've got T-Rex hands when I put sunscreen on. I put it on, and then I just get this area. I never cross over. I never like...
2: Oh,
1: so okay. The torso area. I get my sides, but I don't get... Like all the way around the gut. No. So and then if I do, I get like streaked because I'm so. That's why Kate's always like, "Come here, let me do it for you." Like I'm a 3-year old. Okay. The spots you miss: the bridge of your nose and your eyelids. Something to remember if you're going out in the sun later on today.
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Your exit poll is coming up in about 6 minutes. A look at your forecast the last couple days of the work week. The weekend so far looking good. Good news if you're going to the Barnstormer CBL All-Star Game this weekend. That all just around the corner. Taylor Swift now on CKSY. You are somebody.

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1: Exit poll is online right now at 94.3CKSY.com. And remember, when we do the exit poll, this is scientific, okay? So don't judge us on this one. The question today is, after blowing your nose, do you look at the tissue? Okay, pictures.
2: Okay.
1: Do you look at the tissue? 74% of people, three quarters of us, are looking at it. 45%, there's the whole stats here, 45% are proud of what's come out. And 25% of people, a quarter of people, are now showing somebody else what came out.
2: Okay, I'm not proud ever, and I don't show people ever. I only look if I know there's something to look at. Because sometimes you get more of a dry blow. I'm like, that's nothing. But sometimes, especially if you're like sick and you can, you know, it's a production.
1: Don't say you're not proud. Because there's times where you're like, oh, I got it. Yeah, like there's times you're like, oh,
2: no, I'm not. If anything, I'm not, like, look at that in my body. I'm like, yeah, like, what's going on in
1: there? If you've been dealing with something in your nose and you're like, you're fighting it, and maybe you're sick, and then you like, you get a good blow, like.
2: I'm a pretty consistent nose blower, though. I'm blowing my nose 24/7, so I never really have moments where like I get it because I'm always blowing it. So I never have something really stuck that I need to get out. I'm like, whoa, I'm always blowing my nose.
1: Oh, you're okay. What a flex over there.
2: No, it isn't. It's annoying.
1: Yeah, but like, there's got to be a time. There's time like when you're sick and you feel like you blow your nose. You're like, I think I got it out. I think I got the virus out of my body.
2: Yeah, and you look and you proud. See the whole.
1: That's the pride. I think that's where you're like, oh,
2: yeah,
1: finally really got you out of there. Okay, it's the exit poll. Okay, it's maybe disgusting, but there's stats to back it up. After blowing your nose, do you look at the tissue? And don't send us pictures,
0: please. 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
19: CKSY weather, sunshine to start. We do have some clouds moving in this afternoon. The clouds could give way to showers, maybe a thunderstorm. Our high today is 30. It's going to feel like 38. Overnight tonight, we have a chance of showers and thunderstorms down to 21. Sun, cloud, and thunderstorms tomorrow. And then the weekend rolls around. Saturday and Sunday, the CBL All-Star Game happening over at Fergie Jenkins Field. Good-looking weather for both days. 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

0: Adam Kent's number one way to wake up. 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
1: Well, we got a couple things going on later tonight, and they've been battling just weather throughout their season so far. So Blenheim and Dresden, every Thursday night, has a summer concert series. The Dresden Rotary Summer Concert Series and the Talbot Trail and Blenheim Summer Concert Series. And each of them have had things. They've had weather delays. One of the performers was sick, and they couldn't get a show in. And then the weather, like, it's just been a pain in the butt on Thursday nights. So they're going to try again tonight, and guess what?
2: It's so weird. Yeah. I know.
1: So hopefully you can get out. Hopefully

0: all works out. The best bet for either of those summer concert series, Talbot Trail. Make sure you follow their Facebook and the Dresden Rotary Facebook.
1: Yeah, because they're very good.
0: Yeah, they'll let you know. And they do a good job of letting you know early enough, too. So if you are traveling out to see those shows. But yeah, a couple shows going on tonight. If you're looking indoors, Capitol might be an option. That won't shut down.
1: Okay. Couple options.
0: So Finding Dory this afternoon for the family, and then Bend It Like Beckham, which is also another family movie with the World Cup on.
1: Perfect.
0: So a couple things to do here on a Thursday. Tomorrow morning on CK Mornings, we're going to talk about this as Headlocks for Hospice, which is happening. Some wrestling over at Sons of Kent. We'll have tickets for that. Tickets to African Lion Safari. And don't know if I should say it because it's not confirmed yet. Baba Azumi, fishing legend Baba Azumi, who's going to be at the Mitchell's Bay Bass Tournament this weekend. Local guy. Uh-huh. So I've been talking to Bob earlier this week. He's going to see. We might have him.
1: Oh, the wheels are in motion.
0: Might have him in studio. Wouldn't that be a legend? Get him hook, line, and sinker.
1: That's good. That's good.
0: That was, you like that?
1: Yeah.
0: Tomorrow morning on CK Mornings.
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7: I had no choice but to hear you. 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Diamond

Tatum Kent's Best Music. Good morning. It's Amberly. A throwback from Janet Jackson on the way. Olivia Dean coming up too after Carly Rae Jepsen on 94.3 CKSY.

0: 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Good morning. It's Amberly. We unfortunately have some showers expected later this afternoon. So if you're looking for something to do indoors with the kids, it's a summer movie doubleheader at the Capitol Theater in Chatham today. So you can bring the family out this afternoon. There's a family activity at 2. And then there's a couple movies. We've got Finding Dory starting at 3. And then Bend It Like Beckham will be on the big screen tonight at 7. So admission is $7 per movie. Or you can flash your season pass if you have one as well. So the family activity at 2, Finding Dory at 3, Bend It Like Beckham at 7, all at the Chatham Capitol Theater.
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0: CKSY weather, a few showers this afternoon, a high of 30, feeling like 38 with the humidex. Chance of showers tonight with some fog patches, developing a low of 21. Mainly cloudy tomorrow, a chance of afternoon showers, a high of 28, feeling like 36 degrees.
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0: to fun before you probably have without realizing that it has this name. It's where you have fond memories of something that was actually miserable while it was happening. So whether it was a marathon or moving day or even something embarrassing that was horrible in the moment, right? But now it's turned into this great story that you can tell your friends and family. So unlike regular fun, they say type 2 fun isn't exactly enjoyable in the moment. It's the stuff that leaves you sweaty, sore, frustrated, questioning your life choices, maybe. But then after a while, you can laugh it off when you think about it. So the next time you're halfway through something difficult and you're wondering, like, why did I agree to do this, right? Just remember, you might be making that next favorite story.
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0: CKSY weather, a few showers this afternoon, a high of 30, feeling like 38 with the Humidex. Chance of showers tonight with some fog patches, developing a low of 21. Mainly cloudy tomorrow, a chance of afternoon showers, a high of 28, feeling like 36 degrees.
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0: 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It's Amberly making her way to the noon hour. 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Chance of showers this afternoon and tonight, but the weekend so far looking fabulous. 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

0: 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Good afternoon. It's Amberly. So Puddleford Tree Farm in Kent Bridge, they usually grow U-cut Christmas trees. And each summer, they actually use some of their open fields to grow these beautiful sunflowers. And it's all for a great cause. It's a fundraiser for the CK Alzheimer's Society's Day Program. So they were originally expecting the sunflowers to reach full bloom mid-July. They're now hoping for August 1st. Keep an eye on their social media, their Facebook and Instagram pages, and they'll keep you posted on that and keep you updated as the bloom conditions change as well. It's open for approximately 2 weeks, and then you can go in with your friends, your family, and you're allowed to go in $5 per vehicle and take some photos, create some memories. If you want to cut some sunflowers to take home, you can do that as well, $1 per flower. This is a great location if you want to do some family photos. If you are doing any professional photos with a photographer who charges their clients for sessions, they're asking for a contribution of a $35 per hour donation for access to the fields, and it's all going to the CK Alzheimer's Society's Day Program. Big shout out to our local Pioneer dealer as well for their very generous donation of these sunflower seeds. Very cool. So this should be happening. They're aiming for August 1st. Keep an eye on their social media with Puddleford Tree Farm in Kentbridge.
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0: See KSY weather, a few showers this afternoon, a high of 30, feeling like 38 with the Humidex. Chance of showers tonight with some fog patches developing, a low of 21. Mainly cloudy tomorrow, a chance of afternoon showers, a high of 28, feeling like 36 degrees.
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1: Only need me when it's sundown.

The 2026 Emmy nominations were announced yesterday in the medical drama The Pitt, one of my favorites, cleaning up with 25 nominations. The show Hacks close behind that with 24, which is a record for a comedy series in a single year. The Emmys go down on Monday, September 14th on NBC. David Guetta and BB Rexha.

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0: 94.3 CKSY, good afternoon. It's Amberly. It's going to be a busy weekend for our summer road crew, and it looks like Mother Nature is going to cooperate nicely this weekend. There's a really fun event happening in Dresden, the ATV Rodeo on Saturday. So this is behind the old casino in Dresden. Registration opens at 9, racing starts at 11. This is for ATVs, dirt bikes, three-wheelers, side-by-sides. There's kids classes as well for ages 4 through 10. So $10 per person, $30 per class to enter in the short course racing or the mud bog competition. It's a fun, dirty day, cash only event. There's a food truck on site as well. 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This is always a good time. That's the ATV Rodeo in Saturday. Our road crew will be there in Dresden, and then they're also going to be at Sons of Kent for Brewfest on Saturday. The Ridgetown Car and Tractor Pull is on Sunday, and back at Dresden Raceway for the horse races Sunday afternoon. If you're ever looking for something to do, check out our road crew page. 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
0: Canceling weather, a few showers this afternoon, a high of 30, feeling like 38 with the Humidex. Chance of showers tonight with some fog patches, developing a low of 21. Mainly cloudy tomorrow, a chance of afternoon showers, a high of 28, feeling like 36 degrees.
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If you're a fan of Jeopardy, there is a really cool job posting. They are hiring for something at Jeopardy, and it pays really well, too, but it's going to be tough to nail this one. Details coming up for you in less than 10 minutes on CKSY.

0: 94.3 CKSY. Hey, it's Amberly. If you've ever yelled answers at your TV during Jeopardy, this might be a job for you. So Jeopardy is looking for a new clue writer, and it pays really well, between $132,000 and $178,000 a year U.S. Getting the job is not going to be easy, though. So first, you do have to pass the same tough online trivia test that contestants have to take. I have taken that test before. It is brutal, and it's stressful because it's timed, too. I failed miserably. And then you'll have to write your own clues covering everything from history and science to pop culture, and then they make you create final Jeopardy questions and back up your research. The writing team is tiny. There's only about 10 people on it, so this is one of the rarest jobs in TV. Very cool. Jeopardy hiring a new clue writer.
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0: See, canceling weather, a severe thunderstorm watch is in effect. A few showers this afternoon and the risk of a thunderstorm, a high of 30, feeling like 38. Chance of showers tonight, some fog patches developing as well with a low of 21. Mainly cloudy tomorrow, a chance of afternoon showers once again, a high of 28, feeling like 36 degrees.
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0: 94.3 CKSY, good afternoon. It's Amberly. The Dresden and Blenheim Summer Concert Series continue tonight. Hopefully, man, these guys have been cursed with terrible weather so far this year. They've had to cancel a lot of shows. So hopefully this storm blows over tonight. We'll see. So Southern Moon Revival is scheduled to take the stage in Dresden's Rotary Park tonight at 7. They have a barbecue beforehand at 6. In Blenheim at Talbot Trail Place, Copper Sky set to take the stage at 7 o'clock in Blenheim. So keep an eye on the Blenheim and Dresden Rotary Facebook pages. They're great at keeping you updated there. For any updates on those shows tonight, they might be canceled due to the weather. We'll have to wait and see, but keep your eye on those Facebook pages.
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0: See, cancel weather. A severe thunderstorm watch is in effect. A few showers this afternoon and the risk of a thunderstorm. A high of 30, feeling like 38. Chance of showers tonight. Some fog patches developing as well with a low of 21. Mainly cloudy tomorrow. A chance of afternoon showers once again. A high of 28, feeling like 36 degrees.
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If you are a sunscreen wearer, there are a couple spots that a lot of us tend to miss. I'll tell you a few of those coming up. Lifehouse, hanging by a moment on CKSY.

0: 94.3 CKSY, good afternoon. It's Amberly. If you wear sunscreen, do you make sure to cover every square inch? It's tough to do that if you're by yourself, right? I can't never reach every part of my back, but apparently most of us don't cover everything. A recent study had people apply sunscreen just to their face, and that's one of the primary spots for skin cancer. And they used a special UV camera afterwards to show the spots that they missed. And the average person missed about 10% of their face. And there were two specific areas that they missed the most, one of which is the bridge of your nose. 77% of people in this study missed it. And a lot of people also missed the sides of the bridge of their nose too. And the second spot was your eyelids. 14% of people in the study missed them, probably because you don't want to get sunscreen in your eyes, right? But eyelids are where 5 to 10% of all skin cancers happen. So it's another important spot you don't really want to miss. What about other places other than your face? The other places we often miss: your ears, your scalp, which is tough, the tops of your toes, the backs of your knees, and your armpits. So try not to miss those spots with your sunscreen this summer.
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0: Canceling weather, a severe thunderstorm watch is in effect. A few showers this afternoon and the risk of a thunderstorm, a high of 30, feeling like 38. Chance of showers tonight, some fog patches developing as well with a low of 21. Mainly cloudy tomorrow, a chance of afternoon showers once again, a high of 28, feeling like 36 degrees.
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Looks like Saturday is going to be a beautiful day for Tigers Day in Dresden at Jackson Park. 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And this is cool. Any Dresden Minor ball player that comes to support in their jersey will receive a free hot dog. Very nice. So the first game is at 10 in Jackson Park in Dresden on Saturday. Alicia Keys now on 94.3 CKSY.

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0: 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Good afternoon. It's Amberly. Enjoy the rest of your day. Jay is in after 3 o'clock. More of Chatham Kent's best music with Bare Naked Ladies, One Direction, Lady Gaga, all coming up. Enjoy your Thursday. We'll chat again tomorrow to kick off your weekend.
1: 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It may seem like an insignificant word choice, but I'm going to break down the difference next in today's Intelligence for Your Life Minute.
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1: Well, here's a surprising way to be happier and more successful. 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Career expert Kate Bugard says sure is a half-hearted, non-committal way of saying yes. And when you say sure, what most of us hear is, I'm not thrilled about it, but I guess I'll do it anyway. Sure. That's why experts recommend cutting the word from your vocabulary, because most people prefer hearing definitive answers like yes or no. And when we say yes, I'd be happy to, it makes us feel happier. Because we're not only being decisive, we're being positive. If you're unable to say no in a situation like at work, try being honest and explaining, yes, I'll take on that project. I do have a lot on my plate already, so I'll need to put other tasks aside. That's a whole lot better than saying, sure, trust us. I'm John Tesh with today's Intelligence for Your Life Minute.
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0: CKSY weather, a severe thunderstorm watch is in effect. A few showers this afternoon and the risk of a thunderstorm, a high of 30, feeling like 38. Chance of showers tonight, some fog patches developing as well with a low of 21. Mainly cloudy tomorrow, a chance of afternoon showers once again, a high of 28, feeling like 36 degrees.
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94.3 CKSY. I'm Jay Poole. Good afternoon. A yellow watch for severe thunderstorms is in place. We could see some storms later on this evening. Here's Miles.

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1: 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I'm Jay Poole. Fingers crossed that the weather holds out tonight for the folks in Dresden and in Blenheim that have their concerts in the park tonight, their summer concert series every Thursday, and it seems like it's been threatening weather every Thursday, too. They haven't had a good run, so here's hoping. Tonight in Dresden, they have the Southern Moon Revival Band taking the stage at 7 o'clock. They'll have a barbecue at 6, and in Blenheim at Talbot Trail Place, you can go and see Copper Sky tonight. They'll be on the stage starting at 7 o'clock. 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
1: CKSY weather, a yellow watch for severe thunderstorms is in place. Few showers and the risk of thunderstorms this evening. Could see fog patches overnight, low of 21. Chance of showers and thunderstorms tomorrow afternoon with a high of 28.
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0: Chat of Kent's Best Music, 94.3 CKSY. I'm Jay Poole. It's going to be another busy weekend across Chatham Kent, and the Summer Rogue Crew will be all over the place, including the ATV Rodeo in Dresden on Saturday. They'll be at the Summer Brewfest at Sons of Kent. 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That's happening on Saturday at Sons of Kent starting at 4 o'clock, and there'll be live music, great summer vibes, and so much more. 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If you see the crew, stop by and say hi. They could hook you up with some cool prizes. We have a yellow watch in place for severe thunderstorms. We'll update you with what you need to know from cknewstoday.ca at 4 o'clock.
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1: Jamie Fine and Homesick, 94.3 CKSY, Chatham Kent's best music. This is Jay Poole. It's big weekend for the Chatham Kent Barnstormers. It's their All-Star weekend. The fun will begin Saturday at noon and run until 9:30. As far as the on-field stuff is concerned, there'll be the All-Star Home Run Derby and the on-field skills competitions, but they're going to have a family fun zone set up on Tweedsmuir all weekend, too. 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Sunday, there'll be activities from 11 until 6. And, of course, the big All-Star game, the Midsummer Classic. If you want more details, you can go to the Chatham Kent Barnstormers website. It's all listed there. We'll see you out there this weekend.
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1: CKSY weather, showers and thunderstorms throughout the evening. Could be heavy at times, low of 19. Chance of showers and thunderstorms tomorrow afternoon, high of 27. Cloudy on Saturday, high of 29. Sunshine for Sunday and a high of 29.
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1: 94.3 CKSY with Devin Cole, and a throwback before that with Nelly and City Spud. Nelly will be on the Coliseum stage at Caesars Windsor in September. And the news came out today that they've finally completed the work that they've been doing on the parking garage. That's been going on for quite some time, but now they are fully back to normal, so lots of parking for any show that you might be attending in the near future over at Caesars Windsor. I'm Jay Poole. It's coming up to 5 o'clock. We'll get you an update of what you need to know from cknewstoday.ca in a few minutes.
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DJ Snake with Justin Bieber. Bieber was just added to the lineup of the halftime show for the World Cup in New Jersey on July 19th. I'll give you the details on who's going to be performing in just a few minutes. 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

0: 94.3 CKSY, Chatham Kent's best music. I'm Jay Poole. Well, the FIFA World Cup starting to wind down a little bit, and they just announced the final piece of what looks like is going to be an unforgettable World Cup final halftime show, which is going to happen at MetLife Stadium in New Jersey on July 19th. So here's the lineup: Justin Bieber, Madonna, Shakira, and BTS. We know it's going to be an 11-minute performance that FIFA is calling a landmark celebration of sport, music, and global impact. They're going to have to cram a lot in if it's only 11 minutes long. This lineup was curated by Chris Martin, and it's actually the first time the World Cup halftime show will feature this kind of multi-artist, multi-generational lineup. July 19th, the FIFA World Cup final halftime show will happen live from MetLife Stadium in New Jersey.
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1: CKSY weather, showers and thunderstorms throughout the evening. Could be heavy at times, low of 19. Chance of showers and thunderstorms tomorrow afternoon, high of 27. Cloudy on Saturday, high of 29. Sunshine for Sunday and a high of 29.
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'cause I do. That's Preston Pablo. He's got a brand new album out now, and Amber Lee had a chance to talk to him last week. 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

0: 94.3 CKSY, Chatham Kent's best music for summer, and a throwback from Sean Paul. It is Jay Pool. We're coming up to 6 o'clock. One more chance for you tomorrow to score passes to the Dresden Exhibition Tractor Pull. It's coming up at the Dresden Raceway July 24th. We'll have those during your workday with Amber Lee tomorrow.
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1: Waking up next to you. Friday night, let me take you out. Show downtown what it's all about. Something kinda like we used to do. 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As beautiful as when we first met.

0: 94.3 CKSY, Chatham Kent's best music. I'm Jay Poole. Would you say you're happy in your career choice? New study out that looked at the people that's reported the most job satisfaction. Healthcare practitioners came at number one on the list. The highest satisfaction rating out of any job came from healthcare practitioners. Number two on the list, mathematics and data science professionals. Science technicians, education and library professionals, and life science professionals all made the top five. Sports professionals was number 10. They're not even necessarily as happy as they could be. But if you're looking for a career change, I hope you've got a good education. The field that has the highest job satisfaction level is healthcare practitioners.
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6: CKSY weather, showers and thunderstorms throughout the evening. Could be heavy at times, low of 19. Chance of showers and thunderstorms tomorrow afternoon, high of 27. Cloudy on Saturday, high of 29. Sunshine for Sunday and a high of 29.
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0: 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I'm Jay Poole. 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Good luck. John Tesh is next. Have a good one.
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8: CKSY weather, showers and thunderstorms throughout the evening. Could be heavy at times, low of 19. Chance of showers and thunderstorms tomorrow afternoon, high of 27. Cloudy on Saturday, high of 29. Sunshine for Sunday and a high of 29.
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3: From our health and wellness files, we now know that health-focused apps really do help us lead healthier lives. This is according to new research from the University of Washington, which analyzed more than 200 studies looking at the effect of different technologies on diet, exercise, weight, and tobacco and alcohol use. They found that people who used health tracking and support apps were more likely to eat better, exercise more, and quit smoking and engage in other behaviors linked to health and longevity. The apps that were most effective were ones that incorporated goal setting and self-monitoring, like logging calories or miles walked. Other features that helped the most were forms of communication, like getting encouraging or motivational text messages, or being able to video chat with a counselor. If you want to try a health-focused app, the experts recommend looking for ones that help you set goals and make you accountable for your behavior by recording what you eat or how many steps you take.

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